125, Alpha response on TAC 3 for sick person at Freeman Adult Family Home, 2519 North Woods Loop Road. Med 129, 125, Alpha response on TAC 3 for sick person at Freeman Adult Family Home, 2519 North Woods Loop Road. Cross streets of North Ridgeway for 71-year-old female with ongoing coughing and wheezing, Cascade Clear at 1803.

Midway 19, 111, Charlie, response on TAC 3 for seizure, the intersection of South 11th Street and East Montgomery Street. Midway 19, 111, Charlie, response on TAC 3 for seizure, the intersection of South 11th Street and East Montgomery Street. It will be for an unknown address. Reporting party advised patient lives at a condominium on the corner. It is going to be having a generalized seizure, cascade clear at 1836.

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Ladder 135, Battalion 1, automatic fire alarm on TAC 3 and 1301 North 14th Place. Ladder 125, Battalion 1, automatic fire alarm on TAC 3 and 1301 North 14th Place. Cross streets of North 14th Street for residential fire alarm. Trip at 1855, Zone 1, upstairs smoke, cascade clear at 1857.

an Alpha response on TAC 6 for a fall just north of Q Avenue and 17th Street. Med 14, Alpha response on TAC 6 for a fall just north of Q Avenue and 17th Street. This will be for report of an 82-year-old female. Ground level fall with head pain, cascade clear at 8258.

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311, 321, Battalion 3, burn complaint on TAC 3, 21618 Bolton Road. 311, 321, Battalion 3, burn complaint on TAC 3, 21618 Bolton Road, Cross Street, Bolton Lane and English Road for a reporting party that is concerned that their neighbor is burning trash. Cascade clear at 1938.

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0: 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Okay. 813-19,
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Met 12, 813-39, Battalion 13, Bravo response on TAC 6 for an assault at Thousand Trails 16362 Snoosh Road. Met 12, 813-39, Battalion 13, Bravo response on TAC 6 for an assault at Thousand Trails 16362 Snoosh Road, space number 17.

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1: A1319,
2: nod. A1319, he'll be staging at the entrance to Thousand Trails.
1: Copy, A1319, stages the entrance to Thousand Trails at 1954.
3: Cascade, Battalion 13, same traffic.
1: Copy, same traffic at 1954.

Medevac 39, 131, 125, Battalion 1, the response on TAC 3 for CPR in progress, 1300 Eagle Ridge Drive. Medevac 39, 131, 125, Battalion 1, echo response on TAC 3 for CPR, 1300 Eagle Ridge Drive, cross streets of Southwell Road and Dogwood Place, 86 male, not conscious, not breathing, telephonic CPR in progress, gas gate clear, 1957.

0: Medwell 39 from Cascade. Reporting party is having difficulty getting the patient off to start compressions. We're still working on getting them down.
1: 39, receive.
0: 1958.

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0: Correction, CPR is not in progress, but please continue all incoming units.
1: Copy, CPR not in progress, continue all incoming units at 21.

0: 5-3. Battalion 3 glass. I've been unable to locate. I can smell a what smells like a wood fire burning in the area, but no garbage burning smell and unable to locate the fire.
1: Received. Would you like the address of the reported burn that we have?
0: Okay, yeah, I'm sitting in that driveway right now.
1: 2002.

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14, 2911, Charlie response on TAC 6 for stroke at Anacortes Health and Rehab, 1105 27th Street. Med 14, 2911, Charlie response on TAC 6 for stroke at Anacortes Health and Rehab, 1105 27th Street, room 11, bed 2, cross streets of Commercial Avenue for an 85-year-old male, change in condition and alertness with facial droop cascade clear at 2022.

10-16, Charlie response on 10-6 for mental health at Anacortes Police Department, 1218 24th Street. 10-16, Charlie response on 10-6 for mental health at Anacortes Police Department, 1218 24th Street, cross streets of M Avenue and Commercial Avenue. This will be for a 46-year-old male at the police department requesting evaluation for mental health crisis. Cascade clear at 2032.

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1: Copy, Battalion 29, at 23 and 2.

0: investigator from Battalion 29. Battalion 29, go ahead.
1: Can you confirm if this patient is on foot moving or if he's actually with Ellie?
0: I just got updated that David 20 is going to be with the patient. Sounds like they've moved in front of Island Hospital on 24th Street. They are still requesting contact.

729, Charlie, response on check 3 for, correction, check 8 for stroke 24442 Wicker Road, Met 55, 85529, Charlie, response on check 8 for stroke 24442 Wicker Road, space number 41, cross streets of Columbia Way and Pierce Lane, to be for a 47-year-old female with possible stroke with visible facial droop, casket clear at 2036.

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10-11, 10-27, Delta response on TAC. 8 for difficulty breathing, 41751, Cape Horn Drive. 7, 10-11, 10-27, Delta response on TAC. 8 for difficulty breathing, 41751, Cape Horn Drive. Cross streets of Center Street and Spruce Street. This will be for a 34-year-old male with lower left rib pain and difficulty breathing. Cascade clear at 2049.

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response on 10X6 for overdose at 1110 27th Court. Mid-16, Charlie, response on 10X6 for overdose 1110 27th Court. Apartment 8B, Cross Street M Avenue, will be for a 12-year-old female who took pills unknown. What was taken? Cascade clear at 2114.

at 13 Bravo response on 10-6 for a fall at Lighthouse Memory Care, 3502 K Avenue. Met 14 Bravo response on tax 6 for a fall at Lighthouse Memory Care, 3502 K Avenue, in the dining room, cross streets of 34th Street for a 70-year-old male. Ground level fall is possible, head injury, cast clear at 2943.

at 16, Alpha response on TAC. 6 for trauma at 2012 O Avenue. Med 16, Alpha response on TAC. 6 for trauma, 2012 O Avenue. Unit B is in Boy, cross streets of 21st Street and 20th Street. Speak for a 42-year-old female who woke up, has a black eye, and believes it may have been from a fall. Does not remember the injury. Casket clear at 158.

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0: McBurton, Charlie, response on TAC 6 for cardiac issue at Chandler Square, 1300 O Avenue. Med 14, Charlie, response on TAC 6 for cardiac issue, Chandler Square, 1300 O Avenue, room number 248, cross streets of 13th Street and 14th Street, room B for a 83-year-old female with low heart rate following a medication mix-up, cascade clear at 2206.
1: 29, responding to Chandler Square.
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0: Sick person at Reservation Road, Amsterdam 20, Met 12. Charlie responds on TAC 6 for sick person, Reservation Road, Amsterdam 20, and respond to 2911 for a report of a male laying on the side of the road. Cascade clear at 2207.

0: Med-12. It looks like the location we have is going to be just north of Sharp's Corner, possibly going to be just east of Sharp's Corner, laying in the, correction, near the westbound lanes.
1: Med-12, copy.
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1: 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I was just going to give the callback number a ring, see if we can get more information.
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0: 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They're going to be just east of Staronian Reservation.

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0: Received. Sounds like this is going to be for a lift assist.
1: Received. That would be best if we could have 2011 handle that.
2: Oh, 11 copies. We'll check on this patient on 20 and then be on our way.

0: received. Also, it's trying to pull Medic 219. Would you like me to cancel that and have you and 2911 respond pending Med 16 clearing?
1: That's from Rev 1819 can stand down.
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Med-55, 855-29, Alpha response on TAC 8 for a fall, 807 Fidalgo Street. Med-55, 855-29, Alpha response on TAC 8 for a fall, 807 Fidalgo Street, Crestree Sub 8th Street and Township Street. Before a 68-year-old male, ground level fall, non-injury, requesting lift assist, cascade clear at 2231.

5519, 1011, 1021, 1027, Delta response on TAC 8 for motor vehicle accident, Stereo 20 and Grassmere Road. Met 5519, 1011, 1021, 1027, Delta response on TAC 8 for motor vehicle accident, Stereo 20 and Grassmere Road. For a single vehicle rollover into a ditch with one occupant stuck inside the vehicle, Cascade clear 2255.

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1: 1027 on scene. Vehicle is on its side, non-blocking off the highway.
0: Copy, 1027 arrived on scene. 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

0: Citizen assist on TAC 8 at 8303 Cedar Grove Avenue, 1039. Citizen assist on TAC 3, 8303 Cedar Grove Avenue, cross streets of Baker Loop Road and Baker Drive. 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Needs assistance getting unstuck. Gasket clear at 2309.
1: We'll be clearing here momentarily. 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
0: Go ahead, Paul.

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That's 5519, 85529, Alpha Response, PAC 8, at the Skagit County Stabilization Camp Day Room, 1430 Sierra 20. That's 5519, 85529, Alpha Response, PAC 8, at the Skagit County Stabilization Camp Day Room, 1430 State Route 20, cross of Pendle Lane and Rhodes Road, for a patient with high blood pressure and stomach pain, cascade clear 0252.

8H19 Alpha Response TAC 3 at where the heart is, 410 South Norris Street. 8H19 Alpha Response TAC 3 at where the heart is, 410 South Norris Street. Room 234, Crossing Parish Place and Orchard Place, for patient fell from the recliner, cascade clear 0505.

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75-419 Delta response, Tech 8 at 42 Christian Tech 3, 2327 North Front Street. At 55-419 Delta response, Tech 3, 12327 North Front Street, cross of Lake Drive and School Drive, patient having chest pain, a full arm pain as well, history of AFib, cascade clear 0546.

Air Cascade, did you copy your tones? You are responding with Med 55, 67-year-old male, chest pain, arm pain, does have a history of AFib and is on blood thinner. Yeah, 50.

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1: 620.

16-2011, respond on text 6, Delta testing, 6300 Sunset Avenue. At 16-2011, text 6, Delta response testing at 6300 Sunset Avenue in Washington Park, across the Loop Road and Puget Way. A 1-year-old male, 10-minute ETA from San Juan, Best Bank, SK Clear 63.

0: 22-19-612-8-14-19 Battalion 6, respond on TAC 3, automatic fall at 20786 Anderson Road. 22-19-612-8-14-19 Battalion 6, TAC 3, Alpha Fall, 20786 Anderson Road, Crossett District, Mine Road. 74-year-old female, left assist, casket clear, 655.
1: Cascade 8-18-19. 8-18-19. Can you show us in place of med 18-19?
0: 6-52.

11119 26th Street. At 1429 Los Angeles, Chest Pain Tech 61119 26th Street, Rosario assisted in Adams, number 109, CrossFit commercial for an 82-year-old female, lower extremities, hot to the touch, nausea and dizziness, cascade clear, 723. Morning in place 29-11. Copy, Battalion 29 in place of 11 at 724.

21-831 Battalion 8, respond TAC 8 to a vehicle fire, 5961 Highway 9, 821-831 Battalion 8, a vehicle fire on TAC 8 near 82, approaching at 5961 Highway 9, crosses Sweet Creek Lane and Amy Lane for a horse trailer. Cascade clear, 725.

0: One gun.
1: Sounds like there are cats inside the trailer. There is a subject who ran through the flames to try to assist. Their hair caught fire momentarily, has been extinguished, and they are declining aid.
0: So declining aid, and is the fire out?
1: Correction. The hair fire is out, the vehicle fire is still going.
0: Copy that. Let's go ahead and attach a medic unit to just precautionary at this time.
1: 727.

Med-55, respond to the vehicle fire on TAC 8 at 5961 Highway 9. Med-55, respond to the vehicle fire on TAC 8 at 5961 Highway 9. Cross of Sweet Creek and Amy, Cascade Clear 727.

Battalion 85 en route, 728. Med 5 times, Cascade. Go ahead. You respond to precautionary this time as one subject here has caught fire. That has been extinguished. 801 request you respond to some kicks. 728.

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1: Go ahead.
0: A reporting party called back, or one of them did, stating that the fire has been mostly extinguished.
1: Copy that. I'm arriving on scene. I've got one patient on the front porch being tended to. I get some smoke from a horse trailer. I'll be out investigating him and checking on injuries. Break. 801 Mid 55. This is going to be right as you enter Sam's Dip on your left, and I'll have Prairie Command.
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0: If you haven't, go ahead and say upgrade to priority.
1: Preview.
0: Patient consciousness oriented at this time, does have burns to the back of the neck. And will be located on the front porch as you pull in the driveway. There's a vehicle out on the highway with yellow caution lights on.
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0: 832, upon your arrival, go ahead and pull in the driveway, hang to the right. The trailer is located down in the bottom of the property. When you guys get here, let's go ahead and pack up, go inside and see if we can get some of the animals. There's three cats inside the trailer, if we can get those out. Fire's out at this time, due to smoke conditions, we've isolated all propane and power to the trailer.
1: Upon arrival, pack up, enter.

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0: Receiving 01 and I'll try to catch up to you and load you in the rigs.

0: 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Go ahead.
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0: Copy, request a fire marshal response 751.

0: 5-0, approaching 5-12, Kevin.
1: Go for 12.
0: The patient is now alert, trying to get up, not responding normally.
1: Receive, we're probably 2 minutes out.
0: Receive, also the call started off with the patient shaking and then changing color. Sounds like they came to after they were removed from the chair. Unknown if this is seizure related or cardiovascular related.
1: Okay.
0: 752.

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0: 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Med-119, 611, Battalion 6, TAC 3, Delta response unconscious, 16558, Country Club Drive, cross of Country Club Place and Fairway. 8-year-old male, female, nearly fainted, low blood pressure, cascade clear, 843.
1: Route.
0: 601 route, 843.

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At 139, 131 Battalion 1, TAC 3, Bravo Motor Vehicle Accident, East Division Street and Skagit Highlands Parkway. Law on scene, requesting aid for pain. Escape clear, 846.

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0: 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Occupants appear to be out. You can cancel Battalion 1, and this will be Skagit Highlands Command.
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0: Med-14, Twin 11, respond on tech 6 for Delta difficulty breathing, 2202 M Avenue. Med-14, Twin 11, tech 6, Delta response, difficulty breathing, 2202 M Avenue. It's the middle school, across the 24th and 22nd. 11-year-old female, respiratory distress, get cleared, 911.
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55-6512, respond on TAC 8, Alpha Fall at 1501 Collins Road. 55 and 5512, TAC 8, Alpha Fall, 1501 Collins Road, room 402, for the hospital drive and Rolling Ridge Drive, 86-year-old male, no injury, cascade clear, 924.

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Can't speak clear, 928.

16, respond check 6 for Bravo 6 unknown, 11th Street and Q Avenue. Man 16, check 6, Bravo response 6 unknown at 11th Street and Q for a subject at the corner nodding out. Cascade clear, 9:30.

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0: 942.

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Cross Saratoga Lane. Cascade Natural Gas hit a line. Cascade clear, 949.

0: 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This will be Yo Kiko Command.
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55-12, Battalion 55, respond, TAC 8, automatic fire alarm, 2000 Hospital Drive. 55-12, Battalion 55, TAC 8, automatic fire alarm, 2000 Hospital Drive, EVH, cross of State Rep 20, and Collins, commercial general fire alarm, traffic clear, 1013.

0: Mets 5-5. Mets 5-5 was clearing the hospital. Audible and visual alarms are off. They are all silenced now. We'll go ahead and double check with the panel, and you can probably clear 5512, but keep the battalion coming.
1: Copy, my 55 on scene from a previous call. 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

14, respond on TAC 6 for an Alpha Fall at 1300 O Avenue. Mag 14, TAC 6, Alpha Fall, 1300 O Avenue at Chandler Square, room 244, across the 13th and 14th, 79-year-old male, still on the floor, cascade clear, 1038. Thank you.

Red 139-131, respond on TAC 3 for Delta seizure at 1117 Digby Lane. Med 139-131, TAC 3 Delta response seizure, 1117 Digby Lane, crosses section and Digby Road. 21-year-old female on a 16-minute seizure. Cascade clear, 10-3-2.

119, 111, respond, TAC 3, Bravo, Sick Unknown at 1315 East Division Street, Med 119, 111, TAC 3, Bravo, response, Sick Unknown, 1315 East Division Street, across the south, 14th and 13th, 91-year-old female, no contact, Cascade Clear, 1044.

215, 215, we're still on TAC 6, Delta Fall at 1600 20th Street. That's 162915 TAC 6, Delta response for Fall, 1600 20th Street at the high school in the metal shop, across K and J. 14-year-old male, disoriented, blurry vision. That's clear, 1046.

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0: Approximate 12, respond on TAC 6 for Bravo Fall at 11th and Commercial. At 12, TAC 6, Bravo Response Fall, 11th Street, Commercial Avenue. 7-year-old male fell on the sidewalk. Okay, clear 1056. Med 14, go ahead.
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0: 1057.

Red 7, 1039, 1044, respond on TAC 8, Delta difficulty breathing at 60576 Rivendell Lane. Red 7, 1039, 1044, TAC 8, Delta response difficulty breathing, 60576 Rivendell Lane.

Med 129, 125, respond on TAC 3 for Alpha Diabetic at 401 North 17th Street. Med 129, 125, TAC 3, Alpha Response Diabetic, 401 North 17th Street, Apartment 210, Cross of East Highland and Belmont Terrace, 63-year-old female, low blood sugar, can't get up, cascade clear 11 of 7.

0: 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And we're out to the Marble Mount Hall with 1.
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12, Battalion 55, respond Tech 8 per wires at 500 West State Street, 5512. Battalion 55, Tech 8 per wires at 500 West State Street, crosses State Route 9 and Moose Lane. Wires hanging low over the sidewalk. Cascade clear 1137.

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1: Blue line, now blocking. 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

Med 14, 2911, respond on Tech 6, Charlie Stroke, 2720 Commercial Avenue. Med 14, 2911, Tech 6, Charlie Response, Stroke, 2720 Commercial Avenue, Iceland Orthopedics, across the 28th and 27th. 73-year-old female, speech problems, just get clear, 1218.

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Asking clear 1228.

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1: Five twelve.

0: has smoker flames noted. We'll be out doing our 360. We doors link command.
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1: Oh, 42.

At 129, 125, respond on TAC 3, Charlie Stroke, at 1000 Vintage Lane. At 129, 129, TAC 3, Charlie Response Stroke, 1000 Vintage Lane, apartment 305, across the Lord Drive. 7-year-old male, unable to talk, my conscious gets me clear, 1248.

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1: We've located the fire alarm that was placed outside in a garbage can. No issue here, we'll be everything.
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1300 O Avenue, Med 14, Tech 6, Alpha Response, sick person, 1300 O Avenue, Chandler Square, room 26. Vessel 13th and 14th, 92-year-old female conscious, breathing, shaky and upset, cascade clear, 1257.

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11, Battalion 110, respond, TAC 3, automatic fire alarm, 1301 North 14th Place, 111 and Battalion 110, automatic fire alarm at 1301 North 14th Place, Salazar Residence, cross of 14th Street, for upstairs smoke, cascade clear, 1334.

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1: You can show me en route. I'm not sure why 110 was dispatched, but 110 is out of service.
0: Route 606.

0: Battalion 1.
1: I've arrived to a small two-story residential structure. Nothing showing. I'll be investigating. This will be 14th Command.

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1: 11's level 1 at 14th and 14th place.
0: Copy level 1, 14th and 14th.

Cable 14th Command. Well, this was caused from burnt food. They're in the process of trying to get the system reset. Battalion 1 will be in service.

7-1027, respondent TAC 8 for Charlie, difficulty reading 459, 7-Bin Concrete, that's on road. Red 7-1027, respondent TAC 8 for Charlie, difficulty reading 459, 7-7 Concrete, Scott Valley Road, that's crosses Sobek Lane and Cedar Grove Avenue. First party, 85-year-old male, who is unable to move with his difficulty breathing. Copy clear at 1351.

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0: Have we had any response from fire?
1: Negative, that's how comments. And 27 from Cascade, you receive your tone.

check-in tones for Charlie difficulty breathing 45977 Concrete Sock Valley Road. 10 to 10 from Cascades, our second attempt to respond on taxi for Charlie difficulty breathing 45977 Concrete Sock Valley Road for an 85-year-old male. Cascade clear 6.

fire from Cascade for a Charlie difficult breathing. If you could respond on Tacade for 45977 Concrete Chalk Valley Road. Concrete fire from Cascade, respond on Tacade for Charlie difficulty breathing 45977 Concrete Chalk Valley Road.

119-111, respond on TAC 3 for Charlie abdominal pain, 1219 Quinton Avenue. Med 119-111, respond on TAC 3 for Charlie abdominal pain, 1219 Quinton Avenue. Cross of East Section Street, East Hazel Street for a 19-year-old female with a 10 out of 10 level of abdominal pain. Copy clear, 1472.

1918, can I respond on attack for you for Charlie Sick Person 408 Garden Lane, Red 1918, respond on attack 3 for a sick person, Charlie Sick Person 408 Garden Lane, Cross of Deer Drive and Farmington Drive. This is going to be for a 51-year-old female who might be conditioning, has a good workstation.

Battalion 8841, 851, respond on taxi for an invest at Cabin Creek Road and NCRS 20. Battalion 8841, 851, respond on taxi for an invest at Cabin Creek Road and NCRS 20, just north of there for a large plume of smoke. Have to be clear at 1435.

0: ridiculous.
1: I believe this is going to be a flash burn controlled by DNR at that location. Go ahead and send out cancellation tones to District 8. I'll take a drive out there just to verify.
0: I just got rid of that DNR. I'll send the cancellation tone out.
1: Thank you.

from Cascade Response 6 for an Alpha sick person, 1300 Oleg Ocean Avenue, Med 14 Response 6 Alpha sick person, 1300 Oleg Ocean Avenue, Pachamas Square, 244 and cross the 13th Street, and 1480 year old male with extreme pain cancer, 438.

119-111, respond on Tech 3 for Delta Test Pain at 909 South 19th Street. Med 119-111, respond on Tech 3 at Delta Test Pain 909 South 19th Street, cross the East Broadway and East Section for a 58-year-old female with an asthma attack from earlier as well. Has to clear reporting.

2911 respond talk 6, run on a match fire alarm 910 at 34th Street, Battalion 29. 2911 respond talk 6 for a automatic fire alarm 910 34th Street, passive 2 at Queen and Commercial Avenue for a fire alarm sounding with nothing seen, copy clear at 1456.

0: 129-125, respond on TAC 3 for Bravo Falls 2725 East 1st Street. Med 129-125, respond on TAC 3 for Bravo Falls 2725 East 1st Street, Park Village Mobile Home Park, unit number 11, for across Upland Drive in North 30th, 88-year-old female with a hit head, kept you clear 1437.
1: 29 to remain in quarters.
0: Give it to 55-12, respond on TAC 3 for, correction, TAC 8 for Alpha 6% for 100 blocks of Jameson Street. 55-12, respond on TAC 8 for an Alpha 6% for 100 Jameson Street, cross the 4th and 5th for a 9-year-old with a fever. Taxi clear 4267.

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1: Nothing showing,

0: Yeah, Battalion Manager responding. Battalion 29 just received the pager that requested by 2911.
1: Negative, that was an error. You can just
0: Received.

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0: 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They're calling the alarm company to maintain fire watch. Complete.

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1: 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You can cancel that additional ambulance.

139 from Cascade, raise on attack 3 for A Delta Test Main 909 South 19th Street. Med 139 is on attack 3 for Delta Test Main 909 South 19th Street. This is at request of 111 for additional main unit. Cascade clear for duty.

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Tower Charlie, difficulty breathing at Thunder Knob Trailhead, Red 7, 3919, respond on Pack 8 for Charlie, difficulty breathing, Thunder Knob Trailhead, be at the end of the trail with a Diablo Dam Road for 41-year-old male. I was

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1: 3901.
0: Is the subject off the trail at the trailhead, or is he up in the trail way?
1: He's at the end of the trail.
0: Trailhead then in the parking lot.

0: 901, is Parks responding also?
1: We have them updated. We're getting coordinates for them as well.
0: Very end of the trail.
1: This report is through text to 911. I'm actively asking that question for you.
0: Great, Steve. Thank you.

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1: Easy, so this is going to be, Parks is going to have to get them out for us then.
0: Easy, we're still getting them updated.

0: information we get back, then we can either proceed to a LZ somewhere in New Haven or stay in Marble Mount, but updates would be appreciated when you can get them.
1: Lisa, I'll get them to you soon as ever.

0: 557, go ahead. Heard from a New Salem unit on the scene. They're going to keep us apprised. Park Service is on their way in, and so we're going to respond according to what they find out.
1: Alright, copy. Did you want me to clear you from the incident for now so you're available, or leave you basically safe?
0: No, we're actually going to respond normal traffic toward New Salem until we hear otherwise. Then we'll make the decision whether we continue or discontinue.
1: Okay, copy. Thank you. 15 and 67.

0: by the 2819 respond pack 8 for Charlie Cardiac at 45909. Eric, can you please be 10 that you drive? 2819 respond pack 8 for Charlie Cardiac 45909. Eric, can you please cross the south of Dillard Avenue? See a 46-year-old female with a rapid heart rate and condition.
1: Hey, 46-year-old, 5 and 2 0.

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1: Thank you.

0: Yeah, we're going to rendezvous with Met 55 for ALS assessment.
1: Okay, copy.

0: How close are you to Hurst Field?
1: We're just leaving concrete now, so I can meet you at Hurst Field.
0: 3 seats will be standing by there.

0: 7. Talked with the unit on scene. Patient has improved. They're walking him out. We will rendezvous with them at the trailhead.
1: Copy.

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Edwin IC 111, respond on TAC 3 for Charlie Zinkabee 407, South 10. That's going to be Friendship House, transitional home in the front yard with a cross of East Montgomery Street, East Kincaid Street, the 62-year-old female that fell and is also acting oddly. TAC clear 1657.